0: Eric Yamiche. Yes, sorry, I'm ready. Papa, baby, I will be a ready shroud. Papa, I'm ready shroud. Sha, and to prepare, never be an amica corner hot dog. Papa, frame. 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Tawani, you're watching, baby, I will sassy, baby, I will fit. 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Foot you on pipe. What a papa miracle? And I didn't have to do some papers. And I'm dedicated this house song way at the mama. Me papa, me papa, me papa. And see the vision. Papa, me would have been your own. Me would have been your own. Me would have been your own. Papa, what foot you on pipe? And I said, sorry, me.
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0: I'm ready to show you how we are. 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
1: against the side chicks. 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One so hey, ya papa, I don't know where you went in Bushasa. 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Senya halalabahanda. You are watching and praying as a wise and virtuous woman, which in honor will be Jimmy Kuno. Wouldn't be a woman, yes, woman, did you know? Woman, Sia Crocro, now your master's in it. Woman, himself, you know, Tianne serve a chance in Fumbia, and I did your me a fast silver chance here, and money womb, no up to Frono, and your good silver, and there's one year you cross it for. Yeah, you have any decent of him, huh? And a chance when you good rubber carpum, abroad. Glasses, see her. Yeah, I want woman, ya want woman, a worry one. I'm a bad woman. I want the glasses in the mouth. Not me, I'm you, Kuno. Glass in this one class. What is it? What do you mean? Change your mind. It's the same word as repent. When your husband is under pressure, you don't add to it. You become nice. You become sweet. You know, you don't put up in your mind to soon you want to drink by dream and be dreaming of something. Because they don't want to be committed to a relationship. 2019, you want to get results? Uber suicide. And I would say, Yamoniema, and a cow food, Bengunim Gruma. How are you going to? Would I know you what would you are not committed? I'm telling this government, if you want results, be committed. You don't have this lackadaisical, laid back attitude and still expect things to work. It does not work that way. We cannot live like uncivilized people. I want to talk to our politicians. We don't care about MPP. We don't care about NDC. When it's a threat to our existence, I need you to understand because we're not going to be able to do it.

0: say I am man of faith. When we will free you, you have forgotten so quick the intense prayers you prayed. Everybody, we are mobile. Everybody, we are mobile. Very soon, you will be leading that God again. And I'm telling you, God installs and God demotes. Yeah, you political party colors go check. Unia, you know, when change. Now they are bony at him. And now I could bony as a draw. No, Monsoir reply, Papa, when you so. What are we looking for? You are my brother, not my enemy. You are my sister, not my enemy. The Bible said how good and pleasant it is for brethren to dwell together. It is like precious ointment. It is sorry now, Mokonomon Kanchinamo. No matter to man who could draw, honorable, honorable, but you don't do the honorable thing. MPP ni NDC for YMPEP.
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0: Whatever. Se mo hwe hwe gu she nisha ni nyanka so na ma ndi wo bi ene ni nyongo ntama NDC MPP ye wu asa mo nche
2: homosexuality
0: was unheard of, abortion was illegal, preachers preached because they had a message, and Christians rejoiced because they had victory. Give me the old part Christianity where preachers preach from the Bible and singers sang from the Bible and singers turned the lost to the Lord. Give me the old part Christianity when born again meant new life and salvation meant a changed life. Following Christ to eternal life was a priority and the honor of the day. Give me the old time Christianity, oh yeah, when we tend to church, not to a theater. We came to the altar, not to a platform. Give me the old time Christianity where the gospel was preached and not motivational speaking. Give me the old time Christianity, oh yeah, where the sinner lifted their hands unto the Lord and surrendered all.
2: Christianity
0: is not a religion, it's a culture, it's a lifestyle, it's a mindset, it's a revelation. It is, I'm telling you, Christianity is a revelation. They that understand the revelation very well, they understand what I'm talking. There, we come to church not to practice a religion. We

0: atmosphere and the prophetic mantle, these composites of the prophetic ministry, the four composites of the prophetic ministry, now, I want to remind you, it is not for useless things, but for weightier matters. You are apostle for us of four. I'm a clerical. I'm a shamcom. Doesn't mean anything, but your bosom suffer. Miracle money is coming on your mobile money. Miracle money is coming into your account. No more can move you. You bring prophecy into entertainment. You want to bring prophecy to frivolous and loose things. Ghana Difonity. The judgment will begin from the house of God. The bishops, the apostles. I'm a pet title like I see. Because you will be a bishop, you are a shepherd of at least 12 model churches. At least. Will be near pata, a pata bakokura. Wash a kasok gown. So we bishop. Aye! We need the mercies of God. And yes, I'm made in a buffo tissue. Sorry, no, so. The best sorry, I know. Pay a better sense of food. We have reduced the prophetic.
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0: is, and you belong to him.
1: Weightier matters.
0: Weightier matters. And somewhere here with that day, not you. Your ways are not his ways. Your thoughts, your cognitive faculties are not his thoughts. As the heavens are higher than the earth, there can weightier matters. There can weightier matters unto God. I'm only teaching you and preaching the heart of God to you. Sabaya, one kasaya.
2: That is why these days the people come pictures. That's witchcraft.
3: When if one of my sick as a fatariho, go by yaria fensuru picture nenim. 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
1: Pasori papa!
3: Neko. 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I could shifu ni chalut. A san safu. And a combating company se wagana enda.
1: Pia!
3: We yan as an season. Ya careful. Ya bowe sukama. 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Ya bowe su. And all that. Do change the chair.
1: Still!
3: Entro. In free was. Yo boom keten keten. Ya suma ubiya udi bibe toso. No one take kakrana diene be yam. Bibi sagana police. Do see this a diene yam. Two city, one city. At the end of the year, was so for the winning. It's a 2-2, no, I'm not 10. I say, you 2 be a so for. Ah, until I win ye, ye, Bruce man. Until I win ye, ye, no. Oh, Pewamwa, ye, ya, when I mean Shira, and ye, one, my dear fool. Oh, blind you, man!
0: And come to the light and come to the saving knowledge of Jesus Christ. He is not here. He is risen. That

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He is not here, he is reason that witchcraft will leave the humanity or human race and the body of Christ. He is not here, he is reason that selfishness will leave us alone. He is not here, he is reason

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0: Baffle.
1: Hey, Council.
0: Yes, sir.
1: Where do you buy and what? Metiwa siya. Senkane any document be any doubt to be wawa. Sabre na prosecution ni wohono. Na defense ni so e wohono. Na wamu udi assembly. Maybe case management level wokorano. 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

0: bajo me kan
1: Ghana ha your friend of the evidence act
0: aha bajo me kan se se ya evidence decree 1975 yes. NRCD 323 section 6 in every action and at every stage thereof any objection to the objections admissibility of evidence by a party affected thereby shall be made at the time the evidence shall. Is offered
1: shall mandatory mandatory
0: yeah
1: intino me hu sana me da bi ade me twana ye yuan samakasa na be le wa me kai standing and me friend me other lawyers no because they were other accused personally say hey before this is what I want to do because the way I'm your man

0: akwade 19 no wɔsa de adeɛ bi ka ho wɔse 1 no wɔse a person charged with criminal offense
1: 19-2
0: a person charged

0: tried by a judge and jury.
1: Okay.
0: Be presumed to be innocent until he's proved or has pleaded guilty.
1: D.
0: Be informed immediately in a language he understands and in detail of the nature of the offense charged.
1: Fantastic. Now G.
0: Say, be afforded facilities to
1: now,
0: examine.
1: Wait. Be afforded what?
0: Facilities. To examine in person or by his lawyer.
1: So the

0: ma me surprises bia in court.
1: Me ma me surprises bia two rap me. Me no na eko. Wo ya ban. E na wo

0: Brother,
1: no, Jack. Pa.
0: Last minute, all the other spring you on me. And who should the heading of that constitutional provisional then fair trial? Anna.
1: Anne, say now, how was it? Fair trial, yes.
0: Fair trial. Now, Brother, how can that trial?

Article 132 where an issue that relates to a matter or question referred to in a clause 1 of this article arises in any proceedings in a court other than the Supreme Court, that court shall stay the proceedings and refer the question of law involved to the Supreme Court for determination, and the court in which the question

However, it can happen, say, asemi beko so ebi a district court, circuit court, court of appeal. Ana say, at the way senior fellow, at the high court, what I say, or even court of appeal.

0: and refer the matter to themselves.
1: Ebepim dey so no, court Barton has not departed from
0: no
1: their earlier ruling here.

0: The real test as to whether there is an issue of constitutional interpretation is whether the words in the constitutional provisions the court is invited to interpret are ambiguous, imprecise, unclear, and cannot be applied unless interpreted. If it were otherwise, every conceivable case may originate in the Supreme Court by stretch of human ingenuity and the manipulation of language to raise a tangible constitutional question. Practically, every justiciable issue can be spun to such a way as to embrace some tangible constitutional interpretation. Indeed, the United Supreme Court can in this Kwabena Bonfe and Attorney General decision Sebio, a lawyer for a very ingenious people. Omaji and running very, very fast. Into one thing here, the Supreme Court will become the forum for every issue because at every point in time, lawyer need be a bit me at my work. I see interpretation in it. And when the lawyer has said so, no, it means that wherever the matter is happening, the judge would have to stay the matter and refer to the Supreme Court. So that is what the Supreme Court appears to be saying in the Kwabena Bonfe versus Attorney General decision. Brother Kwame, Osha. Mamuse, Miss Senior. And you can never take away ingenuity from senior attorney. Stop as
1: no. Answer, jump baby, your mommy, why? DJ Dium. 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
1: be afena woni na so ntire mu se
2: me ne na so nche mu se oh enya sho ye minu antia ai woni di machi.
1: Now, money be a mason to my
2: debut.
1: A sassum bopper.
2: Hey, mean me and I soon tell Miss and I and your body be a encounter. I soon tell Miss Ashumbo.
1: I was a summer or be bow of summer end.
2: Oh,
1: Mamma's uncle. Cousin, Mamma Quabo.
0: Welcome, I summa walking in a means of your mower.

0: if you have a lot of enemies, you can't get them closer.
1: I mean,
0: as a trono, it depends on the one or the.
1: Oh, yeah. Now, I wouldn't him say, send me see by Bumwa. I bet him, let me tell you, see, and you. What do you for? Anna, or catch there, and you could do for, say. And radia, you actually, Mr. Bomasum. 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I watch anyway.
0: Oh, I know, and I went. Sometimes I'll say, it will look so unreasonable, but just respect it and do it. You know.
1: I can't say, yeah, why are you doing young one?

0: Abrakwame, Oma Memria, I'll just read what the law says.
1: Ma Kwame.
0: Section 14.

0: in writing.
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0: nice wa ben check mami me nim if the mic papa ba cho kasana me ben check check mami check na abajon kasana me
2: nyamia domboko okay it's better now
0: Baba, welcome.
2: Thank you very much.
0: Oh, yeah, dear.
2: Namia Dom, you hear pa.
0: Thank God. Thank God.
2: Me,
0: we said now, Bobo, I think last weekend or this week.
2: Yes, yes.
0: No video, no.
2: Eh.
0: One player been uncle or sour for pa.
2: Eh, no, pa, I mean him pa. And let me hear warm up, I'll call you Jordan. You. Now me prepare me because is it there? Is there a boaf for being brought left on?
0: Oh, yes. Wow. Now, Papa, how's life? I mean, who say is she a chess hour? But I'm pissing me who say the necos will be a
2: no credit. Oh, by the grace of God, everything is going according to plan, and then God is doing wonderful things. Send me and your me and or any debia.
0: Yes, now I'm sorry, so to say.
2: Oh, Nyamiadum, Asori is moving well by the grace of God, and the help that has to be given to people is being given. We thank God.
0: Glory be to God. Glory be to God. And then so Obaya, you be seeing the said the Dani Daya, you know.
2: Right.
0: And then your Bible share. Oko Bible mo. Ewo Bible mo say busa me de bema mo. Boom. Ibe biye fiche na be hunu. Then so a jidi for be preachera. Omo bompa ya emaye. Omo bopunu mo say ubi miye. Omo hiya omo hunu yetu omo busa sa sa quotation no. Any Bible mo bi mo na yini yini fiche na people want to know.
2: All right. Auntie Ebanisa, it goes in a very, very deep manner in various expectation in reality. We know when it comes to request, it deals with number one, positioning, and then number two, faith. Faith is coupled with action and positioning and timing. There are four things that qualifies a successful outcome of a prayer. Number one, faith. Number two, position. Number three, timing. And then number four, action. When it is your time and you don't have the faith and you are not positioned well and you don't take action, you will lose. When you take action and it is in the wrong time and in the wrong position and without faith, you will lose. So different kinds of things and how it happens. Now, yeah, your crystal sum, and then how we serve God, yeah, you are mixing most of these things. So when we mix it up, we lose the main foundation of what we have to achieve. Let's just say, Obi Wohonom, of course, already be a bompire. The empire version of these four equation is faith. And to what you did or some yami, but they be also sorry, a bompire. What yesterday, me break you, me bind you, yes, yes, but then they forget the three foundation, because it's a four-fold cord.
0: Okay.
2: Faith, timing, position, action. So they use the faith, they abuse faith, they abuse it because that's the only thing that we don't really need to do much about.
0: Okay.
2: So we abuse it a lot. They're like, oh, maybe a Christo name a bompire. Kakrano watuni pum say bompire. Wakwa sorry. Asori no cry no cry. The issue is that does he practice the principles of faith in the church? That one cry is even a deeper cause. But does he practice? And you saw GDA, Nami beye. Now I feel the omode we na kotu nyamiso. So later if the thing does not happen like nyami and anye. But then there's conditions to operating in every perfection. And to say faith, you know, we honor our abusive faith. And I say, oh, maybe I find it, say, flat, sir, AC. Rebecca say, hey, and as I say, I mean, AC flat, no coin. But mind you, say, there was timing of the flood. The flood doesn't come on January, February, March, April, May, or December, October, November. It only comes in July. And every year, it becomes a problem to us. So timing is in July.
0: Okay.
2: Now, positioning. Where is the position of the flood? How does it happen? Flood, the Utaiti flood. Have you ever had any flood in Temale or any of these places before? Exactly.
0: Yes.
2: You have to understand the flood is based on congestion, where there is a lot of people, where they have blocked lanes, and where people are man for there,
0: yes.
2: Especially in Greater Accra. People, here in Tubia is the principle. We be walk back, we see a DSC bridge, so
0: yes.
2: We see a DSC road, so we see a DSC gutter, so it does not care.
0: Yes.
2: And that's, I'll tell you, one of the main reasons why these things do happen. it also that has to do with a bit of chieftaincy situation.
0: Okay.
2: Now, the last one has to do with action. So nipa na nyang all these things. Now one take action to curb the flood. There will be flood. But beko adi ni huni na akoto se nyang kupon anye dia. Esese nyang kupon ye one boy who buying. No, ni side no is faith.
0: Okay.
2: But then God gave you. That's why they gave you the scripture.
0: Okay.
2: And gave you the conditions
0: principles.
2: Of operations. Exactly. They give you the structure to follow. Because in everything there is a principle. And God is a God of covenant. He's a covenant keeping yes. God. And to who keep you side of the bargain, he'll keep his side of the bargain. And what God can do for you, you cannot do. And what you can do, God cannot do it for you. What's any identity?
0: Sisumami.
2: What God can do for you, you cannot do it. And what you can do, God will not do it for you. Was in it, and to say, I did be one now, who bet me, ya, yammy, uncle, yam. So you be thinking, oh, and I young coupon, and ya, women, it will not happen. You have to just make up your mind that God is not going to stop the flood. It's seasons, there's time for water, it will come every time.
0: And then you know, so tough for a purpose,
2: Yes. So you are not the main reason why it will not rain.
0: Yes,
2: it will rain after the rain, you know, that's the timing, but you have to take action. If you don't take the action to deal with it, your blessing will become your curse. Because genuinely and naturally, rains are blessings. They are supposed to water the land, soften the land, maintain the this thing, the natural structure and natural cycle. But later, now they are not going to U-turn. Now they are a queen.
0: Yes.
2: How is that possible? Because of our human action.
0: Yeah.
2: So if we do the right things, we'll not get into problem. And I have an issue with this Greater Accra thing that goes on. I mean, ka adie ba kopi entre my Ghana people, in your mimen gami, kem papa men gami, ama Kenyan, is very important. I have realized that the division in the Ghana state is a very paramount thing in the face of the whole of Accra. Because they are not able to come together and they are not able to stand together, that is how come there is only in Accra somebody can build a store on top of this thing, bridge. And break this thing and start building. Most of the I don't care buildings is because there is no unity. Now let's build this principle from here. I have grown over the years and I've realized that there is no single Ghana seat without controversy. Once however it is, comfortable.
0: Yes.
2: There is no question mark about it. There is nobody anywhere raising an objection, say it's not legitimate. Nobody has taken him to court, so no lawyer something in it.
0: Yes.
2: There is no objection.
0: Absolutely no.
2: Absolutely nothing. And to see Nebusua or your paramount, or see me you are with you.
0: That's it.
2: Or see Ninana, where you be by Ninana, she said Nipanini Munyafe, or see with Tuna, dear son. Only one I'll go cast a comfort as soon as a call. You cannot talk. Because I know what, because there is no objection. The issue is that most of the Ghana seats always has objections. I never understand why. Where's your hini? Now where's your nose? Where's your hini? Now where the way cock see your hini? So then there is a banter between the two.
0: Yes.
2: Once there is a banter between the two, now the people that are supposed to be chiefs that rule forever become puppets to politicians. Because they say, you know, say a Supreme Court and they make it judgment for your chieftaincy rule. So now you have to beg the politicians to help you win the case, support you win the case, and defend you win the case, and give you bodyguards to win the case, and keep you in your seat. Because your seat itself cannot be protected by the people. You have to be protected by the state. But then in chieftaincy, the people protect the chiefs. If Asantini is working in Asante region, it's people that remove their chest and get out and stand on the street for him.
0: Of course.
2: Yes, and fight for his operation. Unless he enters Accra, which is not his domain, that they would go in secret. But Otine Kromswa, he may need secret, but then you will see his people, his safety is within his town. Not just say. So the objection makes weakness, and then the weakness gives leeway. Because I want to say, So that's some of the leeway that some people have gotten in Accra. As I speak to you, there are so many buildings that will be springing forth in Accra, you don't know where it's coming from. And a politician will come from any region in Accra, wherever they come from in Ghana, and then come and know a Jitrasako land. One time few in Biao.
0: Yes.
2: One time few Biao. You don't know where they got it from. They just use power. Seize the land. then they sell it, they start building. You go and check, they don't have any documentation that shows that the land is theirs. But the takasheji, but if that union was there, the togetherness was there, and there was no objection. Because uko minister bi oko bisane so mbwa oma why he near semunye di no bwa we are he owns you because their case is still in court. They can always create an objection, so you have to shut up for them to be beating you, messing up your state, and there is nothing you can do about it. That's why it looks like the Ghana chiefs don't have the power. It's because anytime a Ghana chief is instated, there is always an objection, and I don't know why, and it's affecting every part. I think there's only one chief that I've not seen in the objection. That's the Nungwa Manche. The rest, everybody, there's an objection.
0: True.
2: I think that's by far the only one I've not really seen. From top to down in all Ghana states, every chief has an objection. That's there is always one. And some of them can't even make chiefs for the past 5 years, 7 years. They can't make a chief.
0: Mansungwa.
2: And that's how come these things do happen. If they can control it, how will you be able to create... take Ghana people's land or take anything? No. Want me because or in sorry say kwa no mumbubu we ni na mumbubu.
0: Of course, you need to know what
2: there's nothing you can do. Yeah. They are together. Mm-hmm. One voice, they conquer it.
0: That's it.
2: But assembly for ba politics, we have a Ghana or Freya Kesi for ba because they maza. Omusi obu bubu mi da no. Na ya try da na they are bubu after no
0: wish.
2: But if the chief says he mbubu no ye or hini or just okun. Want me nkunu nso. And you see obu ba there's nothing. No ya sasira. There is not, this word is final. That's the only word that you cannot contest anyway.
0: Exactly.
2: At the end of the day. So that's also something that contributes in the country. Let's go forward.
0: Good. It's nice. Metuasiya, empire, niye GD nkwa.
2: Enye GD.
0: Se empire bebe mwa, apart from GD effect na wano, action na odebe tatu wano so kahun.
2: Emre.
0: Ene emre.
2: And then position.
0: Exactly.
2: You see, breakthroughs and miracles are like frequencies, and they are like rain. If you are at the right frequency, you will be able to receive it. Fani se nsio to na yeshe a ye nya nsio no de yin timi hu po se nsio to
0: because of yeshe no
2: yeshe bibi eji upie ansa na obon se nsio no to. So water, miracles and money and opportunities, they are like rain. Wherever you stand, the water can fall on you, but based on the position, if you are not standing under a shade, but water can flow in the form of a stream. So you have to find yourself in a very good position. That is why I always explain the four dimensions.
0: Okay.
2: We have first dimension, which is like one dot. We have second dimension, which is a plane.
0: Okay.
2: A plane. And then we have a third dimension, which is 3D projection. And then we have fourth dimension, which Einstein calls a time, the projection of time, which means that 3D dimension merged together into transparency and perception, where time is mixed up together, which means that one thing cannot be in one position. Now, we human beings are three dimension, and we see the world in two dimension, and we perceive the world in three dimension. So when you become a four dimensional being, you perceive the world in three dimension, and you see the world in three dimension and perceive it in four dimension. But if you are a three-dimensional being and you see the world in four-dimensional state, which means you are seen into the realm of the spirit, that's the prophet. So once a person wants to get to a level, they need to get closer to their four-dimensional capacity, which is the realm of the spirit. And they can be able to merge and temper with every reality they see fit. And that is where your faith becomes useful. Because you're a human being. Let me give you a little secret. From the beginning of time, we were already four-dimensional before we were entrapped into our body. Because now you're four-dimensional Garden of Eden. We are not susceptible to time. We were unlimited. We can't die and everything. And then we fell out of the garden. And then now we became flesh. Locked up in the flesh, we now got down to perceive the world in a two-dimensional phase. We were able to ascertain all knowledge in the four-dimensional reality, which means we're spiritual beings, like the UFOs, like the space things that are moving unique. That's how we are. Okay. But then we lost it because we could not attain it. So that's why I tell people, faith is very necessary to return back to that level. But whilst you are returning back to that level, mind you that you are in the third-dimensional reality. Okay. So there are third-dimensional principles you have to keep. So enya debiana, me bom pa ye we a ebe ye dia ye wadi a bom pa ye sofi ene ya dia the principles and rules of the third dimension requires you to abide by, because u bom pa say we ye funu ye man ye mada ejudidi, it is principles apply.
0: Afa ye we ni say could also be say ye mompae no ye sebia sedia ye pa ye busa de fi nyame ho no it's just like otiwe na ebia maba ebia me piska wo me say odi for me the comedy me mum skan kwoto dia ni
2: right
0: and na obi fufuro so aba papa we dey me patch up ko dia we dey dey boni bia ni mu aja wakula me sorry me hunye and am say me ba be hu say wo kakra wa be bo mi so these are two different request right and he said obi ba no busa wa dia in a nicer way I think say o dey manner e ye different patch up nji we man wa me it depends on how ni pa ne be busa
2: right
0: so no musioma me na me mbusa se is it because ye mbusa question ni ye ana ye mbusa de ni ye mfiri nyame ho eni nti na ebi wo ha emma mu no ana se ebeti ma ya de fofro is it the way we ask from God to that also has
2: the yeah okay I thought you being so how the demeanor of demand we have to understand there are things that God has already done for us. And in the reality, the Bible said that all things are freely given to you, both to have and everything. So the foundation of success and everything is given to us. But yen nipa daseneno is the demand of faith. Faith is the currency we ask with. And in asking, you have to understand two principles. I said that Jesus was explaining something. He said two people went to pray. Pharisee ni and then a Gentile.
0: Yes.
2: The Pharisee person went into prayer. O si eradi me ya atinini ni me tia me tutu swode me ya ni papa me yesi yesi yesi yesi yesi. Eno kan ne nyina bo ano se nyankopon eden enhira no ngusu nhira no bibi. 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O si eradi hu me mobo na me ya di boni ni. Enti e hona Yesu bi se o mo se why na o do is anya me betie ni mpa ebo no. And then they all realized there's the one that went humbly. So sometimes, you know, how you present yourself before God and how you humble yourself before God. Say, who ni pada se ni be sra die, not the entitlement, but kwa o mano. Nanya nkupon. You see how it works. So also the demeanor of request is also very important. But the faith in request is very necessary. Surely.
0: And the major one, the woman here, pani ye the faith, you know.
2: Yes.
0: And if they are can't tell you a GD no a human no
2: yes
0: because
2: the book of James says show me a man with faith and I'll show you a man with action so GD ni anamuntu ne nam it is faith coupled with action they have to be mixed together they are like a yin and a yang in a balance which means they have to rotate together if you have faith without action the faith is dead what I say okay. So faith action time and then position
0: Ababa wabia wenya 42 years. Osi unya 22 years no sha se bo aware ho paye. Wa bo aware ho paye for 20 years still na onware ye. Such a person, what could be the problem?
2: Exactly. Now, in the condition, you better match your condition of faith. Daniel chapter 10, verse number 10. You would realize Daniel bompaye no. Na or make request. Bible can say the very day Daniel made a prayer, immediately the answers was coming. But your brother Daniel Banu, there is something spiritual entities, territorial authorities that were called the prince of the kings of the prince of Persia or the kingdom of Persia. Almost stop you know, they stopped the angel Gabriel, who was a messenger. And Daniel consumed Bompoya for 21 days before there was a breakthrough for a reinforcement to come for Angel Michael to show up in the scene and release Angel Gabriel for Angel Gabriel to go and deliver the message. At the end of the day, you know, in such a prayer, Obia Bonimpaye, or can say Empire Nanya, we liberty or the answers are coming. But then there's also territorial resistance that can prevent your prayer from coming to light. And also, that's in the side of faith. But then also, when you are done with faith, you have to ask timing and positioning. Because I always teach people something in the timeline. Patterns of time, original timeline. And I told you something, the catalyst of time. One important thing is that if you are supposed to marry a man called Ajesua, like me, as I'm here, I will bear specific conditions for your marriage. There is a way I have to be. There is a way I have to move. And in that angle, I'll fall in the pattern of the marriage. When the time comes and you cannot fulfill the principle of marrying me, somebody else will marry me the same way. You will watch your dreams happen in live television. Or you will watch your dream happen and say, I did dream about marrying. But then because you could not fulfill it, someone else goes ahead because the original time, whatever that has to happen, will happen. But if it does not happen to you, it can happen to someone. So the parties and the representatives can be changed, but the event will always occur. What is any identity? Mm. So someone else will, can always take that which belongs to you. Yeah. So the question is, in the timing, is he right? Mm-hmm. Was he able to meet his time? Maybe I'm not so worried at the age of 22. Sometimes I'm not so worried. Maybe I'm not be able to meet my wife. Maybe I'm not able to ignore him. That would have been your only chance to marry, mm-hmm. and you would die without marrying. Mm-hmm. What's any identity? Yes. That would have, so timing comes with discernment. So on discernment, so the Bible said the sons of this Sceva understood the seasons and the time. So you obey me. Then the next one is positioning.
0: Okay.
2: If I now do one shit, how have you positioned yourself? Up our rear no ojina saying you're saying opposition you're saying what position would it so be a worry and our position would so be our worry. Because some people walking around the face of the earth, no, they act like they are married with children. Or Bible or Medoka say, Uncle baby crying to now on the deed. They are inaccessible. You can't get closer to them. Or for the officer, now we are calling diamond or share a movie or you are TikTok, not so YouTube, not so nobody will ever see me. Or what neighborhood crown and neighbor about crown. But I say the positioning is the problem.
0: Wow.
2: And sometimes your position can also determine the kind of man you marry. When him say where you are will determine the people you attract.
0: True.
2: Yeah, I'll be very frank with
0: the
2: you.
0: Environment.
2: The way I preach attracts different kind of people.
0: Wow.
2: Yes. And to study, I may preach it. There's a caliber of people you can see sitting under my sermon.
0: Yes.
2: They are very different kind of people. There is a way some people also preach you. When you see the people, you just know, that's the sermon. When you see the people, you see, that's the sermon. So you can understand. The same applies to how you present yourself. Oto to say fast food, or more pay fast food,
0: and everybody.
2: But all you want to say provisional food, I can say for or motor idea or provision, bring it and then they'll cook it at home. Fast food there in Indomie Junction, no. Oh, you who naked, sir. Tattoo, when you know to now, 90 some with cassava by heart. Your positioning will determine how they will purchase you. So you will get cheap people coming to you, people's husband, because you don't look like a marriage material. You look like use and dump.
0: Wow.
2: What did I say? You look like a use and a dump. So they will treat you like use and dump. Do not act like a fast food and expect to be treated like a proper dinner.
0: True.
2: You are fast food. What fast food did you? Utiti rubber no more. Udi wakwa neswa. Now we to come kunato actually. Now we call baby. We do any we feel now. Udi wa uche nsimbi mia. Now I can be the afiche fridge. No, it's now what I said.
0: Yes.
2: Now I mia. Now because that one takes effort. Fast food. You eat it while it is, and you dump it. Positioning matters a lot. And then aside the position, you have to take action. What are the actions you are taking to make you get marriage or anything like that? What are the actions? Go utiwa now one yes we are baby uncle camp
0: ng
2: Friday. Good.
0: Wow. Now I have two questions,
2: right?
0: Bakuye, how Jesus taught his disciples to pray,
2: right?
0: I say yes, who emphasizes prayer should be a private, authentic,
2: right,
0: conversation with God focused on reverence, submitting to God's will. Now yes, my own say empire body and car a kukuma dear. Now I catch in yami. Is that the pattern? I was a nipper follow the bomb pie because Ochre the Lord's Prayer. But yes, this empire bona yes, Ochre, the swing of one. I know I answer so, yadi yajuma ni, and I say a diverting assassin changes kakra about pattern.
2: The disciples requested that he teaches them how to pray, like the disciples of John.
0: Okay.
2: So, and he taught them, when you ought to pray, pray like this. So, formula for prayer. The formula is, our Father, who art in heaven, hallowed be thy name. So, identify God and raise his name, honor and bless his name. So, as I call or any honor, obey danas, obey wahwa, and any ama, Father, Lord be thy name. And we are now watching the same, mrane, we are seeing a nini deation, nana ewa, which means that he said, thy will be done on earth as it is in heaven, because mrana, yadin, eye nidia. Give us who we know, because there's a name, Rano, ne we know. I don't know how to say it in you, but that will be done on earth as it is in heaven. And then what says,
0: say, no.
2: Exactly. So they say, no, who can say, oh, no, name, Rana, or your thing, who this, who the name, Rana, so they are. Give us this day our daily bread. ma ye ansan ye den enko ya no because musun chima ke kpa abele ya funu no ayema unti me ye den embo whistle. Yes, so your stomach has to be here. So give us these things are deliberate. And now see, oh my God, I need you here. Now you need our money. You bet me I call your money, but your brother your money no so you nipa. For your money, chair forgive us our trespasses. And say brother, so yeah, Odi your money chair no. Your guy say umrano like why oh pair was a umrano is on the earth, isn't it? You're the one that manages the law. So a brother, this umrano, so umrano can say do unto others as you want others to do unto you. And tiyensu fire boni chaye. A brother, yensu yadi ya boni che.
0: Yehu yehu.
2: Yenyanom. So yadi che na now so di yadi. Udi che. So that thing is
0: condition. Yano so condition oh.
2: And to beat people say, here I am from a boni che. Or see or di u boni che.
0: Now,
2: exactly. And the Bible said, if you go to the altar and you have a somewhat against your brother, leave the sacrifice at the altar and go and make peace with your brother. But in them remono, obi etan you be nini wo problem. I sorry cry no kwa kwa kuno. What's the idea? They are sorry no kwa kuno. They don't allow the peace. Obi cry to me your prophet. Unti mi kunipa we mami. Straightforward.
0: Oh yes.
2: Nyamino titi mo moti mi kunipa and I'm saying me nyankopon no ono onko amanfo ono onye sa eh it doesn't do that ono onko amanfo no that's what that juma ye ye onko amanfo because that's the mentality. So see yedi ye boni chom that part is very important and to do boni cha na odi share somebody then nyankopon there then ono si dia che does it. So forgive us our trespasses as we forgive those who trespass against us. Yes. And say lead us not into temptation.
0: And make a kwan ma yan ko to
2: amaniemu
0: so him
2: in sohwemu enti di ye kan e kwan be so na yakopon di ye kan eye na sem no say the word that word I have I hid in my heart that I may not sin against you. He says this book of law shall not depart from my mouth but meditate on it day and night that my way may be what prosperous. Now of course, and then he said that he has given us the prophet said believe in the prophet G o prophet D now why then you will prosper, which means say obey
0: ye.
2: Yes, exactly. So believe in the Lord thy God, you'll be established. Believe in his prophets and you shall prosper. Mm-hmm. So that's the condition. And ti watche ukwanya obe fasu yiwe free problem. And ti se mra in the book of Israel, this is Genesis, Exodus and everything through the law and the prophets. Oshwe se omo uko kwa sumbe anawa suma di ufose bra. Be katrom se unyi omo frio. Lazarus and the rich man. Bra rich man isi. On small Lazarus, if I come back to us, I say, so non conco casse, onco catren, and you anum say, baby, what was your see, Debbie? Or deaf one war, Moses more, co, omonon bedini kind, a train in the answer on you because the prophets are the guide, the directors, and the word of God is there and does it.
0: The Irene say, say, ye by bompire, fanny say, obitio, ye green, when him said ye bompire,
2: right,
0: when him said ye sra de free yamiho. How do we do that? Processing ye saying, what do we start with? Yan can essentially yami.
2: Senya formula no mauna. Hallowed be thy name.
0: Okay.
2: Instead the laws of God upon the face of the earth. Ask for daily bread, which is survival angle. So because the Lord that is the Lord of the harvest. Who we are? What's the bonifache?
0: Okay.
2: On fan chew. Dia why be a brew say bonifache so not dia obinsu dia ya or no the yed chen. The mere fact that you are forgiving somebody doesn't mean you should go and bring them back to your life. Mm-hmm. You can forgive somebody and forget about them and not make them friends again.
0: Yes.
2: Forgiveness does not mean building relationship. True. It means you're just forgiving them and letting them go. Let them leave your heart alone so you can be at the peace, at peace and everything. Now, who we enua now our Catherine is say the kind titi kanye the enimo and ya won ourself for new year one way jumo. So Mekania, so lead us, lead kindly light amid the encircling gloom. Lead thou me. The night is dark and I am far from home. And to thee, a kind. Now, I'll be saying, oh no, corner, oh no, yeah, a quantrefful. He can show you the way. So tell him to lead you, no, no, deep kind to where you have to get. Oh, yeah, now I done as if all thine is the kingdom, the power, and the glory forever and ever. Amen. We are not other than as impiable, a simple seer. And to bro, you will free kwasumono. There are certain satanic operations you will deal with. the Bible said there's a great door opened, but there are many adversaries. You deal with that adversary so you don't fall into that temptation. Okay. And the adversaries are so much.
0: Okay.
2: You deal with internal adversaries,
0: yes,
2: external adversaries, and many other adversaries. Who we are now, I go with him. That's it.
0: Papa, you may be Muswa, they contract people to pray for them,
2: right?
0: Obete, minya, I have come on Bible Mati. Jiwena,

0: there's intercession. Everybody needs a mediator. The Bible says Jesus Christ, the mediator of the new covenant, and the blood sprinkling that speaketh better things than the blood of Abel. So, we have like intercessors as the Lord lives. Everybody needs intercessors. The Bible said we should even pray for our leaders and pray for those people. So, praying for people is very important, or having intercessory is very important. But then everybody needs to know how to communicate to God personally. You need a personal relationship with God, because prayer is a communication between man and God. When you talk, God will hear you too. He has to talk for you to hear. And but the issue is that you hear prayer no one way. We born prayer train yamia on tedia nyamika. And your corner go yen gbushka di we are not pay baby other. But the question is, when you went to talk to your father, what did he say in return? I'm off for request one because and then yam coupon can then trail onim. What's the plan of God for you? Onim okoye keke so ko bom paye ba obisa nyankopon ade na ebi okato se mesre gold na open no e wo dan na chi ko bisa ya obetre obebi e wo ontie no. So you will never know. So you move around the face of the earth saying God is not answering you, but he has answered you. Do you know many people are walking on the face of the earth with answered prayers, but they have never seen results? The prayer is answered, but the result is in a direction that they are not looking at. Exactly.
1: In all this, metiasia, nyamisu any je fans on kakra, and two banaba bompire sana, now atun tumno.
0: Eza
1: radia or son, now any new which you be any ho.
0: Aha,
1: and only at the starting on that. What that crown was sorry.
0: That's sorry.
1: Because all man fans.
0: Exactly.
1: Who we are, now for so the request night.
0: Exactly. And then Solomon calls him Jehovah Sabaoth, the Lord God of hosts. Enter Solomon, the rulership in Israel in that time, King Solomon, he never had any war. Because onone nyankopon ye Jehovah Sabaoth. Jehovah Sabaoth, the Lord God of hosts, enter nyankopon din enim kokwa ansa na ntokwa na ben. Enter the Sudzu said, the greatest act of warfare is breaking the enemy's defense without fighting at all. Which means oh you see kind and ye a giant, but why we need battle no before it starts. That was Solomon's principle. He never went to war, but he won no wars.
1: Wow.
0: Before it even started.
1: Hallelujah. Again, we want to also find out, sir, do we have a sacred place where we go and pray? I honor the Okwa Mpine Drunya Minimum Tentem. Because we see people traveling to mountains to go and pray, some traveling to forests to go and pray, some stay in their home to pray, some go to churches every day. Must we have a particular place?
0: No. Not at all. That one is not even biblical, nor scriptural, nor anything. Now, let me break it down to you. In this condition, there are two foundations. Many people are kick in theology, so they don't even know, they don't read the Bible, they don't follow context. It's very important to understand the context and pretext of the text. Now, this is very important to understand in this angle. There is no specific position you have to be in, or where a location where you have to be in. Jesus made it emphatically clear in the book of John chapter 4. When he made it clear, it was with the woman, the Samaritan woman. And then he told the woman, ye worship, ye know not what. For we worship what we know. And he said that a time is coming that ye shall neither on this mountain nor in Jerusalem worship the Father. But the true worshippers of the Father shall worship the Father in spirit and in truth. So God does not require a geographical location to worship him. But he said that do not forsake the assemblies of yourselves together. Which means, you understand? The book of Hebrews. So we're making that proclamation as children of God. So wherever we will meet is where God is operating. By any special place, say, exactly. So that place is mountains in Yamano. It's merely for solitude. There is no power on any mountain. It's merely for solitude. You climbing a mountain will not make you powerful or less powerful. You climbing Afadiato, Adria, or anywhere will not make you less powerful or more powerful. It is a place for solitude. Ufru people now Aja Oniyama Witri, until you go there determined. So it's a psychological imprint for determination. What I said, because what to coin a coaching room, you have nothing there. Or reception, you will still come back the same. The mountain will not make you. Being in the garage does not make you a car. You have to be a car to be
1: your
0: in the garage.
1: Attitude.
0: Exactly. Right. So wherever you find yourself is where you can make the most. Wouldn't say Hanum, if we gather right now, we start church. A bit me, I am sorry. Ash and come, as I are real, I hear everything. I'm at the whole world will be watching. Miracles will be happening the same way. Because wherever two or more are gathered, is there in their midst. So that's the principle. So it's not by geographical location.
1: Oh, my teaching here is very clear. Exactly. I said a messy bobo. No. I said helpful, but you don't could you not go for
0: my boy? I'm Ronaldo fan.
1: I know.
0: Messi ko ide ayeya ayeya ma yehudi ayeya hu
1: ebeduo baba lastly na fe ye njampo ebise de ntia ye mpae ni bebre mmam ni because nyankopo ni so de maya ebia one ebese yen ana ye ntimi hwesu ye ana the problem bebre so other people also ask say God is all knowing
0: right
1: ti se nyame nim se Romeo pet me se mpae bo pae twins ana triplet ma bom payache me nim say bia obeye but there na bi mso aka kire me say ade na wo bo hom pay bibro on fam ma wo sa na bi mo ka e bi su say oh e bia na de ma wa unti me hwe na me say oh at this stage the entire for me to make ho
0: to
1: on fam me papa is it true say e bi wo ha nya me nim say ye unti me hwe so ana e be ha yen ya the problem e pray unti na pay bo ni bi mamu na is it true
0: that brings us to timing
1: okay
0: timing and position one sheya nshira bebe kwakwa kwodane downfall
1: okay
0: that's the biggest problem imagine say some of us that are here like this ye was suban bi ayeya ye we didn't nurture ourselves to get to this level that suban would have become our biggest problem in the face of the earth the same applies to certain things when I'm position and your timing is not right the blessing will be given to you but you cannot control it the same way I said the rain is a blessing
1: yes.
0: but we don't have good position and the secondly the timing we don't use good timing so then at the end of the day the flood will take us so in pipe the nyame beti o obeye them pipe no but the question is the positioning so yes. that the blessing does not turn into curses imagine so be were on in pipe backo as in a dream car eh a Range Rover and now eh a G-Wagon The question is, can you maintain a G1? Say by mistake, God, you go to a party. Many celebrities will be chairing a big car and they are down for BCNA. Or some of you say, oh, I have a car for you. He say, what car? He say, G-Wagon.
1: Yes.
0: Take the key. Obi Abon, say, Mama, we are afraid of dressing engine oil. On him says, I engine oil. And then, yeah, the carburetor, the now, Usha, say, no, two. Now sure go no. Now the power shall say we no dey see e yiwi a. E say yan for machine so so. Na yan code, na yan clear bibi, na yan ya we. Afi dey bob bob na ya see 10,000, ya see 5,000, ya see 7,000. Na afi dey we near so call because
1: enye brode a abrewajo.
0: Enjo wo. Eh is a hot over there. Na afi dey o yan mu shishe o. Una ma o drive ya o dey go fancy o mo pra house o Toyota Corolla do defense ma pam pam na ko. O defense o mo pra. 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O spark ya o see so na wa trouble for we nim. O si eh adi dey na cause wa ko friend mechanic wa be na ntio so hu so afi dey see fast specialist bra. O no so bo the machine too so o see 15,000. Eh now ko on say na fe the blessing na abadano that dream obi wo ho na jin wagon e break down o ti because engine say na yes anono me pe no wa fra mo fa engine fo from bra why no mo di fo fra ba wa clear problem solve it because ni timing is right ni positioning eh right me say say me wanom o cha me private jet me fa ne hwe emergency onom because I'm not having impromptu international travel every week Obi wo to kwa every week international travel no here if I go and get the best one di esika for park now mu di jiska obo na me di adani we Kumasi akra na me di jiska because it's timing
1: yes
0: you need the timing because when your routine gets there you will make the demand exactly
1: then there's a request in akra na see ehwe timing no
0: yes
1: and sana wo busa make wo kra bi a wo ba bi a wo da kios mu na wo won say ewrade mu ana nya oba na ware no We are sure say sister Ibe mama betena kios mo die.
0: Exactly.
1: This empire na mamu a osi Awurade bone be ma bom pa esa ware e ma. Ba bia oti susu emfa ware e metena ho.
0: Exactly. Obi na oda a oni ne yiri ada. Ah omo atwa omo naked no mo da no mo say that day was a love night. And si ato atam omo kios in na epi. And no
1: Enziato
0: ayi kios na go to be. So in actual sense yeah. They were supposed to wake up and on my cover current kiosk no face baby to mut me pie naked boxer shorts akwa pie boxer shorts no ordinary main road na me
2: Obeya de na we pie. It's a whole lot of issues. The distance chaos no is your fun. You know, and a very different angle. Yeah. Position yourself well before you go get into certain things. Yeah. And then sir, at the end, ebe kwa kwa your problem amount. Many things like as I want to say that. Obetimi anya, there's something we call premature exposure. Obetimi anya blessings be obetimi adane o problem. Obetimi anya fame be obetimi adane o downfall. Obetimi anya success be obetimi adane the end of your life. Some of the people today they met omunye sika bi and on they say in life till today because I thought they be a obi etime who yourself upon I be first day somebody will give you $1 million. If you are not a really positioned for that angle, it can ruin your life. Ewa go talk away, what away? That's can be some who be true. Now what are they for? They say, oh, pay that $1 million again, but maybe that time that one came once in 20 years in your season of life. So now you have to find the money back. So you'll be fighting for it. I'm not for baby ADCK, and that happens to a lot of fraud boys, any game boys, and everything. They made some money. They moved out lavishly. Scanning bar family, they said, you're baby cry only be. And tonight, so you're the uncle Bobo. Don't do a baby in here. I'm okay. Nice cars. But I'm free one club, one bar to the other. I'm mobile Bobo. Drinking or the car or clubs. Ni bars. Then you're money because he wants to prove a point. Yeah. They want to stand on an angle, but the timing was wrong. They got a blessing at the wrong timing.
1: Wow.
2: And then they mishandle it. They misuse it. And Shoki was here. Will be a fraud boy now. Otionum. Not me making $1 million, $2 million, $100,000. The only thing that come into the eye is they need a nice car, go to clubs, spend money, chase after women, and then the day they are arrested and they are down, you realize they didn't have anything. It's most true. Of the things that they boast of were loans. They were all on credit.
1: Wow.
2: Most of them were on credit. Some of them don't even have anything.
1: Some are even renting houses.
2: Renting houses. Yeah. Imagine Uti. House, why rent house? Now, Uti, two bedroom house and a single room and port. Now, Ukita Range Rover. What do you hear then? Ukita Land Cruiser. What do you hear then? I'm off for the Brit, me free Ghana, Kwa Butri. If you don't learn to abound and to abase, you suffer. It is the principle of timing and seasons. Obit bet me free Ghana, Afria Butri, Ufria Sankregua, Uti Atakwa, me diamond or baby, and now Uti one single room, Udari Abonti, Ukwa Butri, no. Why you Juma 1 month, 2 months, 3 months, when you're $2,500 and $3,000? Immediately you decide to compare wow building, two bedroom house. Now I compare two bedroom house at Tinemu. 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oda wo antiwe na o si nipa ni nka ye build yourself here be because somebody in this country you can never be in their country forever you always return back build your country don't force yourself to live lavish calm down
1: inside
2: exactly so you have to work with plants
1: so in conclusion

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